0: going up again.
1: There's nothing else I know how to do. 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So hard to explain. Please understand what I do.

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Bad.

0: 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The biggest songs from the 70s to now continue soon.
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2: Hi there, Alana McIntyre here with the latest. One Nation has outlined its plans for migration, and the numbers don't actually seem that different to the federal government's. The party's David Farley has broken down One Nation's plan on the ABC's Insiders, saying the big difference would be around finding skilled workers.
3: The raw number's not too different, but the reality is, where do we need them? We don't need them in the great urban metroplex. We need them out to be productive, working in agriculture, engineering, mining, etc.
2: A teenage boy is due in court today in New South Wales, accused of stabbing another teen north of Sydney. The 15-year-old victim remains critical after being found with a stab wound in Terrigal on Friday night. Detectives are focusing on two groups of teenagers as part of their investigation. A man that was seen driving a stolen vehicle has died following a collision in East Melbourne. It's understood he crashed into one vehicle, then jumped into a Mustang before speeding off. Later, the 46-year-old man crashed head-on with a Range Rover and died at the scene. More talk today. The cost of rent is soaring in our capital cities, but the government's special envoy for housing says it's nonsense. Narita Conisbee, though, the chief economist for Ray White, has told Sky the changes to negative gearing and capital gains tax and interest rate rises are forcing landlords to bring up their prices.
4: What we have clearly seen is, in Sydney in particular, rents have already risen by $30 a week over the last 2 months.
2: She says Sydney rental availability is the lowest it's been since 2017.
1: 7HO River Sport.
2: Taylor Walker's 6 goals have helped the Crows secure their spot in the top six, Adelaide defeating the Giants by 56 points, while Geelong have secured a spot in the top six with a win over Richmond. Chris Scott says Jeremy Cameron's return helped.
5: I think Jeremy, in particular, was a win for us tonight. It was obviously more than match practice, but having not played for quite a while, it was good to see him covering the ground well.
2: And on day two of the second test in Mackay, Australia lead Bangladesh.
1: Here's a know-how of the biggest variety from the 70s to now. On DAB Plus, this is 7HO River, 100% variety.

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1: Hi there, Alana McIntyre here with the latest. Sad news for Australia's wildlife today. The country's first case of bird flu in a mammal has been confirmed. A long-nosed fur seal has contracted the deadly H5 strain in South Australia. Federal Agriculture Minister Julie Collins says it's concerning, but it's not unexpected, especially in areas where we've seen a high infection rate in wild birds.
2: I have been advised that at this time, the detection does not appear to be associated with other sick or dead marine mammals. An infection of this individual animal is likely to have occurred due to exposure to infected wild birds or the environment that they share.
1: There's talk some AFL fans could boycott the Sydney Swans today following one of the most tumultuous weeks in the club's history. The AFLW side is playing Essendon at the SCG this afternoon, but it's understood fans are planning to leave the SCG before the men's game starts. Ticket sales are apparently down. One Nation has outlined its migration plans, revealing its raw numbers actually aren't that different to Labor or the Coalition's. MP David Farley saying the big difference is that One Nation will be focusing on skills. He says we need migrants to be productive, working in agriculture, engineering and mining. A man who stole two vehicles in Melbourne has died in a head-on crash near the MCG. And with projections showing we could be more than 10,000 rooms short for the Brisbane Games, tourism leaders are hoping cruise ships could serve as floating hotels.
0: 7HO River Sport.
1: The Crows have secured their spot in the top six with a 56-point victory over the Giants. Adelaide coach Matthew Nix says they're just so close.
3: We know how to win. That's what the game's about. And sometimes that might be ugly, but yeah, there's some real polish in that.
1: The Swans are up against Essendon at the SCG in the AFLW this hour, and Bangladesh trail Australia by 122 runs with 7 wickets remaining on day 2 of the second test in Mackay.
0: Here's another hour of the biggest variety from the 70s to now on DAB+. 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
6: I'm John Fabris. Australia's first detected case of H5 bird flu in a mammal has been recorded in a dead long-nosed fur seal at Beachport, 300 k southeast of Adelaide. Federal Minister Julie Collins shared details this morning.
7: Sadly, we also know that once the H5 bird flu is spreading in the natural environment, it is not possible to avoid significant losses.
6: Australia's on a path for extreme heat due to the building El Nino, shaping as perhaps the

0: strongest in a century. Meteorologist David Crock noting the pattern appears to have driven some winter rain.
1: The Indian Ocean, particularly at the moment, is quite warm. It's providing us a lot of moisture. It's not necessarily going to continue, but temperatures have already through the winter been really warm through eastern Australia.
0: On the ABC there, and Usain Bolt's 100-metre race record's been surpassed at the World Humanoid Robot Games in Beijing. But Chinese robot sprinted the distance in 9.39 seconds, slammed into the protective barrier, and was taken from the track on a stretcher.
2: 7HR River Sport. The Sydney Swans is taking to the field for the first time since sexual assault allegations involving members of the men's team emerged. The women are in action against Essendon at the SCG ahead of the men's clash with North Melbourne. The Female Athlete Project founder Chloe Dalton hoping fans throw their support behind the AFLW squad.
3: It's an incredible way for fans to be able to physically show their support, not just for these women as athletes, but actually for them as women.
2: There are nine. Essendon and Port Adelaide have resumed the final round of the AFL at Marvel. At last check, the Power up by four in the early exchanges. Australia's all out for 210 in reply to Bangladesh's opening knock of 64 in the second test in Mackay. Cam Green top scoring for the Aussies with 67. Bangladesh 3 for 39 in its second innings, trailing by 107. Oscar Piastri has finished 5th in F1's Dutch sprint, and Ford teammates Brady Kostecki and Will Brown have taken out Supercars races 26 and 27 in Ipswich. That's sport. I'm Harrison Preve.
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1: New truck, big lift, old roads, we been tearing up since way back when. These wheels are innocent. New hits, new seats, no hit story. And you just can't fake that, so let's change that. Girl, let's go put some miles on it. Back of the Chevy with the engine running. Just you and me in a truck bed, wild like a California king. We

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1: I know it's mean to say this, but I've been thinking about it lately. 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
5: I'm John Fabris. So long-nosed fur seal from Beachport in SA becomes Australia's first official H5 bird flu case in a mammal. Federal Minister Julie Collins is bracing for more to come.
6: It is not unexpected for us to start to see infection in other wildlife, particularly in marine mammals, particularly in areas where there are high infection rates in wild birds.
5: El Nino influencing a hot and dry spring for parts of Australia's raising the prospect of an early start to the bushfire season. Dry conditions are featured in parts of eastern Queensland and New South Wales, while Gary Cook from Victoria CFA also has his eye on potentially problematic areas.
7: Southwest Victoria and then also across in East Gippsland, so opposite Victoria experiencing unusually dry conditions so far as we lead into spring.
5: On the ABC there, and a dad who left his tired 7-year-old son alone at a station while he kept hiking up Mount Fuji in Japan has been chewed out by police. The Japanese dad apologised, acknowledging he was in the wrong.
0: 7HO River Sport. Around the grounds in the AFL, it's Port Adelaide.

0: leading Essendon by 16 points in the third quarter at Marvel Stadium. North isn't getting caught up by the turmoil surrounding Sydney ahead of their meeting at the SCG. The Swans without five players stood down over the Melbourne hotel scandal, but Roos coach Alistair Clarkson says there's still plenty of talent in their lineup.
1: The second on the ladder for a reason. Part of that reason is the quality of their players.
0: West Coast and Hawthorn wrapping up the home and away season at Optus Stadium. In the AFLW, it's the Swans leading the Bombers by 2 points in the third term. Fremantle's up by 28 over Collingwood in the third quarter. North Melbourne defeated Brisbane 44-33 in last night's grand final rematch. Australia has Bangladesh on the ropes on day two of the second test in Mackay. At last check, the visitors 5-63 in their second innings, trailing the Aussies by 83 runs. And in the opening round of the English Premier League, Hull has upset Manchester United 2-0. Everton 2-0 winners over Crystal Palace, and Brentford beat Tottenham 3-0. That's sport. I'm Harrison Freed.
2: Here's another hour of the biggest variety from the 70s to now on DAB+. This is 7HR River, 100% variety.

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1: Hello, it's me. 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
1: This is the Deja River on DAB Plus. 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
7: I'm John Fabris. Sir Seal from Beachport, southeast of Adelaide, becomes Australia's first H5 bird flu infection detected in a mammal. As seals and sea lions live in close proximity to birds and each other, SA's chief vet anticipates a rising toll.
8: I would guess we will get more cases. I don't know when, I don't know how many, but I would consider them to be the mammals most at risk.
7: Just days on from Hawaii's Big Island taking a beating from a hurricane that's about to be hit by a powerful storm. Hawaii's Governor Josh Green posting on social media, large amounts of rain will fall.
9: These storms, because of El Nino, are dumping a lot of water across the Pacific and across Hawaii, and it's going to be impactful on us this fall.
7: And just a year out from declaring he couldn't move his family back to Britain because of insufficient security, Prince Harry is doing just that. PM Andy Burnham's been asked if his government will fund security for the royals.
10: This is a private matter. It's a matter for Harry and for Meghan, and we wish them well in the move for them.
1: 7HO River Sport.
11: Swans fans have rallied around the club's AFLW side amid the turmoil surrounding members of the men's squad. Speaking after Sydney's 66-42 victory over Essendon, Captain Lucy McAvoy says seeing supporters turn up for the women means plenty.
12: It's amazing. We weren't sure, obviously, what we were going to be expecting this week. To see the support that we've received today is just unbelievable. Members and fans are so tight, and they know that, you know, we're united as a club, and we're better than what we were at the start of the week.
11: Well, yeah, thanks to Fox Footy. To the AFL, Essendon and Port are trading blows in the final quarter with the Power up by 4 points at Marvel Stadium. The Swans and the Roos have stepped onto the field for their clash at the SCG, while West Coast and Hawthorn wrap up the home and away season tonight.

0: at Optus Stadium. Australia's in control on day two of the second test against Bangladesh in Mackay. The Tigers 8-for-85 in their second knock a short time ago, trailing the Aussies by 61 runs. And behind the wheel, Ford has locked out the front row for race 28 of these supercars in Ipswich, with Will Brown to start from pole position. That's sport. I'm Harrison Freed.
1: Here's another hour of the biggest variety from the 70s to now on DAB+. This is 7HO River, 100% variety.

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1: 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Bird flu has been detected in Tasmania. 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
2: I'm John Fabrice. Dead seal in South Australia at Beachport's returned the nation's first stage 5 bird flu positive results in a mammal. SA's chief vet envisages it spreading in seals and sea lions.
3: They live on rocky outcrops, for example, around our coastline, in really close proximity to wild birds that we've seen this infection in, so they would be coming across really high levels of virus.
2: El Nino's being credited for Hawaii's Big Island being blasted by a tropical storm tonight, only days since a hurricane inflicted $43 million of infrastructure damage. Hawaii's Governor Josh Green's liaising with federal authorities for funds.
4: It will drop 5 to 10 inches of rain, most likely, on the Big Island, which is impactful because we just had so much rain from Hurricane Lala.
2: And a father in Japan's apologised for leaving his 7-year-old son alone while hiking up Mount Fuji. The boy complained of being too tired to keep going, so the dad told him to stay put. While he kept trekking up the mountain, police blasted the man for leaving the kid for hours.
0: 7HO River Sport. Australia has levelled the test series against Bangladesh with a crushing victory in Mackay.
5: And Sharfield doesn't mess around, and he is held behind point. Stark taking his third catch of the innings, and he has figured in 7 of the 10 dismissals in the second innings.
0: Closing stages there on 7. The Aussies winning by an innings and 51 runs after dismissing the visitors for 95 on day 2. Port has held off Essendon 105-95 in a seesawing AFL encounter at Marvel Stadium, while a crowd of more than 16,000 have rallied around Sydney's AFLW side in 66-42 victory over Essendon at the SCG. It follows a turbulent week for the men's team, with 5 players stood down in the wake of the Melbourne hotel scandal. Speaking ahead of the Swans clash with North, coach Dean Cox is pleased by the show of support.
6: Just really pleased with obviously the W program, the way they've gone about this week, but also the way they played today and the support that they were given. Over 16,000, it's an unbelievable crowd.
0: Speaking on Fox Footy, that's sport. I'm Harrison Preeve.
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4: I'm John Fabris. More seals are expected to catch the H5 bird flu virus as a dead animal found in South Australia test positive. It's the first time a mammal's been detected with the virus in Australia, and the state's chief vet's pretty sure it won't be the last.
5: This is the same strain we've seen in Heard Island, where we did see mass mortalities of seals down in that part of the world.
4: Australia's on a path for extreme heat due to the building El Nino, shaping as perhaps the strongest in a century. Meteorologist David Crock noting the pattern appears to have had an influence already.
6: The Indian Ocean, particularly at the moment, is quite warm. It's providing us a lot of moisture. It's not necessarily going to continue, but temperatures have already through the winter been really warm through eastern Australia.
4: On the ABC, and Usain Bolt's 100-metre race record's been surpassed at the World Humanoid Robot Games in Beijing. The Chinese robot sprinted the distance in 9.39 seconds, slammed into the protected barrier, and was taken from the track on a stretcher. More than 2,000 robots are competing.
0: 7HO River Sport.
1: Australia's dished up redemption in Mackay, thrashing Bangladesh by an innings and 51 runs in the second test. Mitchell Stark named player of the match with 10 wickets across both innings. Well, Cam Green led the way with the bat, top scoring with 67.
7: Yeah, no, it means a lot. It's been a tough year coming into this. I think it was just nice kind of going back to basics. Went back to Shield cricket and just went back to what worked there, and I think it's just keeping it simple.
1: Speaking on 7, in the AFL, the Swans leading North Melbourne by 26 points in the third quarter at the SCG. Port Adelaide ending its season with a 105-95 win over Essendon at Marvel. Mitch Georgiadis burning 5 goals and coming up clutch in the final term.
8: I wasn't overly confident when I got fire. Basically, I felt like this year, but stuck to it, and there you go, there's one reward for that. It's a nice one to win, that's for sure.
1: On Fox Footy, the Bombers collecting their first wooden spoon in a decade. West Coast and Hawthorne to wrap up the home and away season this evening at Optus. That's sport, I'm Harrison Preeb.
0: Here's another hour of the biggest variety from the 70s to now. On DAB+, this is 7HO River, 100% variety.

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2: 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Fans rallied around the Swans AFLW side amid turmoil surrounding members of the men's squad. All but 16,000 on deck for Sydney's 66-42 win over Essendon.
3: It's amazing. We weren't sure, obviously, what we were going to be expecting this week, but to see the support that we've received today is just unbelievable.
2: 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NRLW. Titans have upset the Broncos 28-20. The Roosters dominated the Warriors 66-8. And Emily Mannix is departing the Vixens after 12 years at the Super Netball Club.
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4: I'm John Fabris. Australia's first official H5 bird flu case in a mammal has been detected in a long-nosed fur seal from Beachport in South Australia. Federal Minister Julie Collins is bracing for more.
5: It is not unexpected for us to start to see infection in other wildlife, particularly in marine mammals, particularly in areas where there are high infection rates in wild birds.
4: Only days on from Hawaii's Big Island taking a beating from a hurricane, it's been hit by a powerful tropical storm. Hawaii's Governor Josh Green posting on social media.
6: These storms, because of El Nino, are dumping a lot of water across the Pacific and across Hawaii, and it's going to be impactful on us this fall.
4: And a year out from declaring he couldn't move his family back to Britain because of insufficient security, Prince Harry is doing just that. PM Andy

0: Williams being asked if his government will fund security for the royals.
1: This is a private matter. It's a matter for Harry and for Meghan, and we wish them well in the move that they're making.
2: 7HR River Sport. Australia has responded to its Darwin defeat, crushing Bangladesh by an innings and 51 runs in Mackay. The Aussies posting 210 on day two before rolling the visitors for 95. Mitchell Starc finishing up with 10 wickets. AFL Sydney leads North Melbourne by 49 points in the final quarter at the SCG. The Bombers have their first wooden spoon since 2016, losing to Port Adelaide by 10 points. West Coast and Hawthorn to close out the home and away season tonight in Perth. Meanwhile, in the AFLW, where more than 16,000 fans watched the Swans defeat Essendon 66-42 at the SCG. The Pies defeated Frio by 20, Melbourne hammered the Giants 60-12, and the Blues beat the Crows by 27. In supercars, Brock Feeney has won race 28 to cap off a dominant weekend for Ford in Ipswich. Oscar Piastri starts fourth in tonight's F1 Dutch Grand Prix. McLaren teammate Lando Norris to start on pole, and Cam Smith is tied second heading into the final round of LIV Golf Indianapolis. That's sport. I'm Harrison Preed.
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10: 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Any of you always a touch. Hey, it's kind of hot. 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It's heavy. 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

stairway. She gets there, she knows. 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

in the calm street caller. 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

0: 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The biggest songs from the 70s to now continue soon. 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
7: Love it how you need that rush. 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

the skips. He started off his drinking, then they started fighting. 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She said, I'm not standing by to watch you slowly die. 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

0: 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The biggest songs from the 70s to now continue soon. 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
0: 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On DAB+, this is 7HR River, 100% variety. All right.

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0: This is 7HR River on DAB+. The biggest songs from the 70s to now continue soon. 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

is Romeo's bleed. 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

I've been safe in this world alone. And there's nothing sure in this world. 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And if there's something

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0: 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The biggest songs from the 70s to now continue to...
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1: New truck, big lift, old roads, we been tearing up since way back when. 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

breaks, I'll tell, no gain. 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
0: Here's another hour of the biggest variety from the 70s to now on DAB+. This is 7HR River, 100% variety.

yourself, my man. You'll never be what is in your heart. Weep, little lion man. You're not as brave as you were at the start. Rate yourself and rake yourself. Take all the courage you have left. Waste it on fixing all the problems that you made in your own head. 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

0: fun with mine. 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
5: 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A decade after Amy Wensley's tragic death was hastily labelled as suicide, the case has been reopened for the fourth time, now classified as a homicide. 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
7: Good morning, I'm Bruce Avon in the Hobart newsroom. One of Tasmania's largest egg producers says it's had plenty of time to work on preparedness for bird flu and is currently enacting stage one of a five-point plan. Pure Food Egg CEO Laura Mannion explains they were ready to react as soon as the first positive case was recorded in our state.
8: For us, that meant housing our birds to make sure that they were safe and not interacting with wild birds, and that's the biggest change for us. It had been something we've been working on since H5 first came to Australia to teach our birds and get them used to being house. So every day we kept them in a little bit longer and a little bit longer to start training them. So it wasn't a big shock to them and they've gone really, really well.
7: It comes as Australia's first mammal death linked to the H5 outbreak was confirmed yesterday after a long-nosed fur seal was found dead in a remote part of South Australia. A 21-year-old woman's been charged with 13 counts of stealing, among other offences, after allegedly amassing a loot worth more than $8,500. Police say it's the result of a stealing spree which took place across the Greater Hobart area between May and August of this year. A Sydney teacher who was critically injured in a shark attack at Coogee Beach earlier in the year says she's starting to regain some independence. 35-year-old Leah Stewart lost an arm in the attack back in June. A small earthquake rattled central Victoria this morning. The epicentre of the magnitude 2.8 tremor was near Broadford, north of Melbourne. And the Tasmania Jewels have unveiled their new mascot. Queenie the Queen Ant will be touring schools and basketball clinics across the state ahead of the club's WNBL debut at My State Bank Arena in October.
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7: Turning to sport now, and we'll start with AFL. The Bombers expected to name Mark McVay as their new senior coach this week. Meantime, Hawthorn sealed a top four finish thanks to a 62-point win over the Eagles. That means they'll return to Perth in a fortnight to meet the Dockers in the qualifying finals. Coach Sam Mitchell expecting a frosty welcome from Freo fans.
10: We're obviously going to be in a hostile environment filled with purple, so we'll be ready for that.
7: In cricket, Aussie skipper Pat Cummins admits our batter's form is still an issue, despite yesterday's second test win over Bangladesh. And Lando Norris has taken out this morning's Dutch Grand Prix, with Australia's Oscar Piastri placing sixth. That is the latest in news and sport. I'm Britt Allen.
6: 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Here's another hour of the biggest variety from the 70s to now. On DAB+, this is 7HR River, 100% variety.

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1: 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The major chased me, I was in the

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5: In the Hobart newsroom, good morning, I'm Britt Aylin. As the H5 bird flu claims its first mammal victim over in SA, one of our state's leading egg producers says it's been preparing for the deadly strain for some time now, through investments to strengthen biosecurity on the farm and ensuring its birds are securely housed to minimise any interactions with wildlife. Pure Food Eggs CEO Laura Mannion explaining they immediately enacted stage one of a 5-stage plan when the first local infection was confirmed in Tasmania.
6: A lot more focus on biosecurity, making sure all of our team are trained, restricting visitor access, all those sort of protocols are now in place for us.
5: State Labor's had emergency department overload in its sights, with Shadow Health Minister Sarah Lovell citing recent data that shows last Monday just 14% of patients were seen within the clinically advertised timeframes of the Royal's ED. And she says Hobart's not alone.
7: It's not just the Royal Hobart Hospital.

0: that was reflected in the data, but particularly at the Launceston General Hospital as well. They have been operating under enormous stress for months on end now.
1: Premier Jeremy Rockliffe says his government's investing $10 million a day into our state's health system. Parts of Indonesia are blanketed in smoke this morning as the country battles forest fires in its central and western regions. Indonesian authorities say they've arrested 72 people on suspicion of lighting some of the blazes, which have also been driven by a prolonged dry season and intensifying El Nino conditions. The Ukrainian president warned that Russia is likely to mobilize at least 300,000 more troops in its war on his country. Vladimir Zelensky believes Russians will end 2026 occupying as much Ukrainian territory as they did in January, despite losing around 267,000 personnel so far this year. And meet Queenie, the Queen Ant. She's the new mascot of the Tasmania Jewels ahead of their debut in the WNBL.
2: Queenie loves supporting her team, but she loves nothing more than getting out to the community. So what do you see on your horizon, Queenie? Some school visits, some clinics, and lots of fan engagement.
1: The club's head of community, Fran Lockhart, there. The Jewels join the national competition this October with their first match to be played against Geelong at MyState Bank Arena on the 15th.
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1: Sport now and back-to-back wins for Lando Norris in the F1, taking out the Dutch Grand Prix overnight. The reigning world champ finished ahead of current championship leader Kimi Antonelli.
4: Probably one of my better wins. We had to fight for it well, but the pace was very strong and managed things incredibly well today. So over the moon, very, very happy.
1: The Aussie cricketers have thumped Bangladesh by an innings and 51 runs in the second and final test up in Mackay. Skipper Pat Cummins not too critical of the pitch, despite the match wrapping up in less than 2 days.
5: Seemed to happen in fast forward. Pitch was pretty good. Didn't really feel like a 30-wicket in five-session kind of test match.
1: And the AFL home and away season's done and dusted, with the Hawks thumping the Eagles by 62 points to lock in a top four finish. Earlier in the day, the Bombers fell to the Power, ending the season at the bottom of the ladder. And that's the latest. I'm Bruce Aitlin.
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5: Good morning, I'm Bruce Anglin, joining you from the Hobart newsroom. Keep calm and don't panic buy. That's the message from one of Tasmania's local egg producers. Pure Food Eggs has been planning for the H5 bird flu strain to reach our shores for some time, with phase one of a five-stage response now in place. CEO Laura Mannion says eggs and chicken meat are still completely safe to buy and eat.
6: Unfortunately, it has a very dire effect on the birds, but not a risk to human health in that regard at all. So definitely our messaging is that everyone can still support their local chicken and egg producers.
5: As of the latest update from the Department of Natural Resources and Environment yesterday morning, Tasmania's bird flu tally is currently at 19, with 15 of those detections up on King Island. While Australia has now recorded a case of the deadly H5 strain in a long-nosed fur seal, it was found at Beachport in SA. State Labor claims access to on-time care is continuing to slide at our public hospitals. The Shadow Health Minister seized on data showing over the past 7 days, on average, only a quarter of patients were seen within the clinically recommended time frame at the Royal Hobart Hospital's ED. And Sarah Lovell claims it's a statewide trend.
7: It's getting worse across all of our major hospitals. It's getting worse every year. And rather than dealing with that situation and improving it, what we're seeing is $700 million worth of cuts from the Treasurer and the Health Minister.
5: Premier Jeremy Rockliffe says increased pressure on emergency departments is common in the colder months. State and territory governments are being accused of dragging their feet on tougher alcohol laws aimed at reducing violence against women and children. The Foundation of Alcohol Research and Education says it's been almost 2 years since Canberra backed tighter restrictions on alcohol home deliveries, but most of those measures have still not yet been introduced. Tasmania Police has charged a 21-year-old woman with 13 counts of stealing, among other offences, in relation to an alleged crime spree across the Great Hobart area. Authorities believe she stole more than $8,500 worth of goods between May and August of this year. And more Tasmanians are doing the right thing when it comes to picking up their rubbish. According to a survey of 24 sites across the state, the amount of litter being left behind has fallen by 60% over the past 3 years. But there's still plenty that's needed to be collected, with cigarette butts and filters the most common items, while plastic, such as food packaging, accounted for the largest volume of litter.
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5: Moving on to sport now, and the Bombers have gone down to the Power by 10 points to finish the AFL season at the bottom of the ladder. It comes as Essendon is expected to unveil Mark McVeigh as its new full-time coach this week. No official announcement's been made as yet, but interim Dean Solomon says whoever gets the job will have a great opportunity.
9: Yeah, to really connect with this group. I think this group's just wide open, like eyes wide open. They're really curious. They want to learn. They want to be the best they can be.
5: In cricket, Aussie skipper Pat Cummins admits our batter's form is still an issue, despite

0: yesterday's second test win over Bangladesh. And Lando Norris has taken out this morning's Dutch Grand Prix, with Australia's Oscar Piastri placing sixth. That is the latest in news and sport. I'm Bruce Aitlin.
1: 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Made in Hobart 7 days a week. Here's another hour of the biggest variety from the 70s to now. On DAB+, this is 7HR River, 100% variety. Hello.

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3: Good morning, I'm Bruce Aylin in the Hobart newsroom. Australia's recorded its first mammal death linked to the H5 bird flu outbreak, with a long-nosed fur seal testing positive in South Australia. Meantime, one of Tasmania's largest egg producers says it's had plenty of time to work on preparedness for the bird flu and is currently enacting stage one of a five-point plan. Pure Food Egg CEO Laura Mannion explains they were ready to react as soon as the first positive case was recorded in our state.
4: For us, that meant housing our birds to make sure that they were safe and not interacting with wild birds, and that's the biggest change for us. It had been something we've been working on since H5 first came to Australia, to teach our birds and get them used to being housed. So every day we kept them in a little bit longer and a little bit longer to start training them. So it wasn't a big shock to them, and they've gone really, really well.
3: As of yesterday, Tasmania's local infection tally is still at 19, with 15 of those cases detected around Currie on King Island and the remainder up on the northwest coast. State Labor's on the warpath over a shortfall in patients being treated on time in our public hospital emergency departments. Shadow Health Minister Sarah Lovell says the latest data shows that in the past week, only a quarter of patients were seen on time at the Royal, and she says there's a similar crunch being experienced in Launceston.
5: What I'm hearing from most frontline workers is that we've not seen a spike in influenza or COVID or RSV like they're seeing in other states. So this is not just down to a seasonal spike, this is down to a system that is under-resourced.
3: Premier Jeremy Rockliffe says his government's investing $10 million a day into our state's health system. Fresh pressure is building on states and territories to tighten alcohol laws when they meet with the Prime Minister this week. The Foundation for Alcohol Research and Education is demanding measures like limits on late-night booze deliveries, saying it could help to reduce family and domestic violence. And the Tasmania Jewels have unveiled their new mascot. Queenie the Queen Ant will be touring schools and basketball clinics across the state ahead of the club's WNBL debut at MyState Bank Arena on October 15.
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3: In sport, Lando Norris has won this morning's Dutch F1 Grand Prix.
7: Woo! Another one, well done. Thank you, everyone. Let's keep pushing.
3: The McLaren driver finishing ahead of championship leader Kimi Antonelli. Aussie Oscar Piastri was back in sixth place. The Aussie cricketers have thumped Bangladesh by an innings and 51 runs in the second and final test up in Mackay. Skipper Pat Cummins not too critical of the pitch despite the match wrapping up in less than 2 days.
8: Seemed to happen in fast forward. Pitch was pretty good. Didn't really feel like a 30 wicket in 5-session kind of test match.
3: And in AFL, the Hawks have secured a top 4 finish with a 63-point win over the Eagles in Perth. They'll now have a week off before facing Freo in the qualifying finals, and coach Sam Mitchell knows it won't be easy.
9: Obviously, they've got a significant home ground advantage. They're a hard side to beat anywhere. They've been a great team for the whole season, and they deserve to have a home final, but a home final doesn't make a win.
3: That's the latest. I'm Bruce Aylin.
6: 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Now, back to the biggest variety from the 70s to now. 7HO River, 100% variety. What my

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0: This is CHR River on DAB+. 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
3: Good morning, I'm Bridget Aylin in the Hobart newsroom, and we'll start on the Southern Outlet, where City Bus traffic has been disrupted by a herd of cows this morning. Police have been working to guide them off the road, thanking drivers for their patience. As the H5 bird flu claims its first mammal victim over in SA, one of our state's leading egg producers says it's been preparing for the deadly strain for some time now, through investments to strengthen biosecurity on the farm and ensuring birds are securely housed to minimise any interactions with wildlife. Pure Food Eggs CEO Laura Mannion explaining they immediately enacted stage one of a five-phase plan when the first local infection was confirmed in Tasmania.
4: A lot more focus on biosecurity, making sure all of our team are trained, restricting visitor access, all those sort of protocols are now in place for us.
3: The Tasmanian Department of Natural Resources and Environment says there have been no detections thus far of the H5 strain in Tasmanian poultry. Anyone who comes across a sick bird or other wildlife is urged to avoid contact and report it to the Emergency Animal Disease Hotline. A 21-year-old woman has been charged with 13 counts of stealing, among other offences, after allegedly amassing a loot worth more than $8,500. Police say it's the result of a stealing spree across the Greater Hobart area between

0: federal government's expected to settle new rules on how massive AI data centres use water and energy at National Cabinet this week. But Queensland's rejected the requirement for data centre construction to be connected to new renewables projects, meaning Canberra may have to introduce further legislation. In overseas news briefly, parts of Indonesia blanketed in smoke this morning as the country battles forest fires in its central and western regions. Indonesian authorities say they've arrested 72 people on suspicion of lighting some of the blazes, which have also been driven by a prolonged dry season and intensifying El Nino conditions. And it seems we're getting better at picking up our rubbish, with new data finding the amount of litter in Tasmania to have dropped by 60% over the past 3 years. The numbers come from litter surveys at 24 sites across the state, which also revealed main roads to be the most littered locations, followed by industrial and retail areas, while parks, residential zones and beaches recorded the lowest levels of litter.
1: Nothing says spring like a new paint project, and nothing says new paint project like a great Berger paint offer. 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
0: In sport, Hawthorn secured a top four finish in the AFL thanks to a 62-point win over the Eagles. It means they'll return to Perth in a fortnight to meet the Dockers in a qualifying final. Coach Sam Mitchell expecting a frosty welcome from Freo fans.
2: We're obviously going to be in a hostile environment filled with purple, so we'll be ready for that.
0: Meantime, the Bombers have gone down to the Power by 10 points to end the season at the bottom of the ladder. It comes as Essendon's expected to unveil Mark McVay as its new full-time coach this week. No official announcement's been made as yet, but interim Dean Solomon says whoever gets the job will have a great opportunity.
3: Yeah, it's really connecting this group. I think this group's just wide open, like eyes wide open. They're really curious. They want to learn. They want to be the best.
0: That's the latest. I'm Britt Aylin.
4: 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Made in Hobart 7 days a week. Here's another hour of the biggest variety from the 70s to now on DAB+. This is 7HR River 100% variety.

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0: Good morning, I'm Britta Aylin, joining you from the Hobart newsroom. Canberra Council's been called in to assist Tasmania Police in the wrangling of a herd of cows wreaking havoc on the southern outlet this morning. The cattle have been causing delays in the city-bound lanes, although it looks like traffic is now flowing somewhat smoothly. Keep calm and don't panic buy. That's the message from one of Tasmania's local egg producers. Pure Food Eggs has been planning for the H5 bird flu strain to reach our shores for some time, with a 5-stage response in place. CEO Laura Mannion says eggs and chicken meat are still completely safe to buy and eat.
2: Unfortunately, it has a very dire effect on the birds, but not a risk to human health in that regard at all. So definitely our messaging is that everyone can still support their local chicken and egg producers.
0: As of the latest update from the Department of Natural Resources and Environment yesterday morning, Tasmania's bird flu tally is currently at 19, with 15 of those detections up on King Island. Meantime, the Federal Environment Minister says the first death of a mammal from bird flu here in Australia is a serious development. The long-nosed fur seal was found on a South Australian beach. Murray Bort telling the ABC it was something they'd been expecting.
3: You might remember for several weeks now, my colleague Julie Collins and I have been warning that we are likely to see this kind of thing occur. And indeed that we are likely to see more mass mortalities, which is obviously a terrible thing for all Australians who love our nature.
0: A second seal is now being tested this morning, also in SA. A small earthquake has rattled central Victoria this morning. The epicentre of magnitude 2.8 tremor was near Broadfoot, north of Melbourne. According to Geoscience Australia, there are no reports of it being felt down here in Tassie. And meet Queenie, the Queen Ant. She's the new mascot of the Tasmania Jewels ahead of their debut in the WNBL.
4: Queenie loves supporting a team, but she loves nothing more than getting out to the community. So what do you see on your horizon, Queenie? Some school visits, some clinics, and lots of fan engagement.
0: The club's head of community, Fran Lockhart, there. The Jewels join the national competition this October with their first match to be played against Geelong at MyState Bank Arena on the 15th.
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0: In sport, the AFL home and away seasons wrapped up in Perth overnight, with the Hawks thumping the Eagles by 62 points to lock in a top four finish, while earlier in the day the Bombers fell to the Power, ending the season at the bottom of the ladder. Aussie skipper Pat Cummins admits his batters need to lift despite yesterday's win in the second test against Bangladesh.
6: We're probably a little bit below par, both test matches.
0: And in the F1, back-to-back wins for Lando Norris, taking out the Dutch Grand Prix overnight. The reigning world champ finished ahead of current championship leader Kimi Antonelli.
7: Probably one of my better wins. We had to fight for it well, but the pace was very strong. I managed things incredibly well today. So over the moon, very, very happy.
0: On Fox Sports there, Aussie Oscar Piastri was sixth. And that is the latest in news and sport. I'm Britt Aylin.
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0: Good morning, I'm Brit Aylin, and we'll start with the most amusing story of the morning. Police appear to have now removed a herd of cows from the northbound lanes of the southern outlet with the help of Kingford Council. The cattle have been causing a headache for city-bound traffic, but by all reports, the outlet is now flowing smoothly. A second long-nosed fur seal has been tested after the first confirmed death of a mammal from the H5 bird flu in Australia. It was also found in SA, this time at the Pages Conservation Park. While Federal Environment Minister Murray Watts told the ABC, we can expect more mass mortality events.
2: And I know that is a very distressing thing for Australians to hear, but we also need to be realistic. This is what we've seen happen overseas. Australia is very fortunate that we've been the last continent on Earth to have this strain of bird flu, but we are likely to see those kind of events as we have overseas.
0: As of yesterday, Tasmania is still at 19 confirmed infections, the majority of which have been found on King Island. Tasmanian Labor's got emergency department overload in its sights, with Shadow Health Minister Sarah Lovell citing recent data showing last Monday just 14% of patients were seen within the clinically advised timeframes at the Royal ED. And she says Hobart's not alone.
3: It's not just the Royal Hobart Hospital. That's what's reflected in the data. But particularly at the Launceston General Hospital as well, they have been operating under enormous stress for months on end now.
0: Premier Jeremy Rockliffe says increased pressure on emergency departments is common in the colder months. Tasmania Police has charged a 21-year-old woman over an alleged stealing spree across the Greater Hobart area. Authorities believe she stole more than $8,500 worth of goods between May and August of this year. She's facing 13 counts of stealing and 3 counts of contravening the conditions of a notice. And more Tasmanians are doing the right thing when it comes to picking up rubbish. According to a survey of 24 sites across the state, the amount of litter being left behind has fallen by 60% over the past 3 years. But there's still plenty that's needed to be collected, with cigarette butts and filters the most common items, while plastics, like food packaging, accounted for the largest volume of litter.
1: 7HO River Sport.
0: Sport now, and Essendon's all but confirmed its new full-time senior coach, with Mark McVay believed to be meeting with the club today before being named tomorrow in the top job. James Hurd telling Nine he's happy for McVay, but upset he's missed out again.
4: From a personal point of view, though, it's very disappointing. I'm disappointed, put my heart and soul into the effort, but obviously fell short, and that's the way it goes.
0: And the Hawks have cruised to a 62-point win over the Eagles in the final game of the home and away season. It means they finish fourth and will have to return to the West to meet the Dockers in a qualifying final. Coach Sam Mitchell admitting they face a daunting task.
4: They've been a great team for the whole season and they deserve to have a home final, but a home final doesn't make a win. So it's our challenge to come here and get the job done.
0: That's the latest from the newsroom. I'm Brit Aylin.
1: 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On now at Harvey Norman, Cambridge Park, Hobart City and Luna. Here's another hour of the biggest variety from the 70s to now. On DAB Plus, this is 7HO River, 100% variety.
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0: 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The biggest songs from the 70s to now continue soon.
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1: When I find myself in times of trouble, Mother Mary comes to me, speaking words of wisdom, let it be. 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
7: 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The Federal Environment Minister says the first death of a mammal from bird flu here in Australia is a serious development. The long-nosed fur seal was found on a South Australian beach. Murray Watt telling the ABC it was something they'd been expecting.